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4: Wave weather.
5: Lows level off around 50. Tonight, under overcast skies, northerly winds, 8 to 15 miles an hour. Cloudy skies expected again tomorrow. Chance of rain showers. High temperatures reach up to 63. Chance of rain showers tomorrow night. Lows level off around 42. Cloudy skies expected. Overcast skies Tuesday. Decreasing clouds by Wednesday. Low 50s Tuesday. Upper 50s by Wednesday. I'm staff meteorologist Ray Miller. Currently 58.
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8: Lows level off around 50. Tonight under overcast skies, northerly winds, 8 to 15 miles an hour. Cloudy skies expected again tomorrow. Chance of rain showers. High temperatures reach up to 63. Chance of rain showers tomorrow night. Lows level off around 42. Cloudy skies expected. Overcast skies Tuesday. Decreasing clouds by Wednesday. Low 50s Tuesday. Upper 50s by Wednesday. I'm staff meteorologist Ray Miller. Currently 58.
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0: 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Wave weather.
1: Lows level off around 50. Tonight, under cloudy skies, winds out of the north, 8 to 15 miles an hour. Cloudy skies expected again tomorrow. Chance for storms. High temperatures reach up to 63. Chance of rain showers tomorrow night. Lows level off around 42. Cloudy skies expected. Overcast Tuesday. Decreasing clouds by Wednesday. Low 50s Tuesday. Upper 50s by Wednesday. I'm staff meteorologist Ray Miller. Currently, it's 57 degrees.
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1: Lows level off around 50. Tonight, under cloudy skies, winds out of the north, 8 to 15 miles an hour. Cloudy skies expected again tomorrow. Chance for storms. High temperatures reach up to 63. Chance of rain showers tomorrow night. Lows level off around 42. Cloudy skies expected. Overcast Tuesday. Decreasing clouds by Wednesday. Low 50s Tuesday. Upper 50s by Wednesday. I'm staff meteorologist Ray Miller. Currently, it's 57 degrees.
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0: 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Wave weather.
1: Lows level off around 50. Tonight, under cloudy skies, winds out of the north, 8 to 15 miles an hour. Cloudy skies expected again tomorrow. Chance for storms. High temperatures reach up to 63. Chance of rain showers tomorrow night. Lows level off around 42. Cloudy skies expected. Overcast Tuesday. Decreasing clouds by Wednesday. Low 50s Tuesday. Upper 50s by Wednesday. I'm staff meteorologist Ray Miller. Right now, 56.
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2: Lows level off around 50. Tonight, under cloudy skies, winds out of the north, 8 to 15 miles an hour. Cloudy skies expected again tomorrow. Chance for storms. High temperatures reach up to 63. Chance of rain showers tomorrow night. Lows level off around 42. Cloudy skies expected. Overcast Tuesday. Decreasing clouds by Wednesday. Low 50s Tuesday. Upper 50s by Wednesday. I'm staff meteorologist Ray Miller. Right now, 56.
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0: 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Wave weather.
1: Lows level off around 50. Tonight, under cloudy skies, winds out of the north, 8 to 15 miles an hour. Cloudy skies expected again tomorrow. Chance for storms. High temperatures reach up to 63. Chance of rain showers tomorrow night. Lows level off around 42. Cloudy skies expected. Overcast Tuesday. Decreasing clouds by Wednesday. Low 50s Tuesday. Upper 50s by Wednesday. I'm staff meteorologist Ray Miller. Currently, it's 55 degrees.
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0: 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Wave weather.
1: Lows level off around 50. Tonight, under cloudy skies, winds out of the north, 8 to 15 miles an hour. Cloudy skies expected again tomorrow. Chance for storms. High temperatures reach up to 63. Chance of rain showers tomorrow night. Lows level off around 42. Cloudy skies expected. Overcast Tuesday. Decreasing clouds by Wednesday. Low 50s Tuesday. Upper 50s by Wednesday. I'm staff meteorologist Ray Miller. Currently, it's 55 degrees.
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4: Lows level off around 50. Overnight under overcast skies, winds out of the north, 8 to 15 miles an hour. Chance for storms, Monday, highs level off around 63, cloudy skies expected. Chance of rain showers, Monday night, lows level off around 42, cloudy skies. Cloudy skies, Tuesday, decreasing clouds by Wednesday, low 50s, Tuesday, upper 50s by Wednesday. I'm staff meteorologist Ray Miller. Currently, it's 55 degrees.
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2: Lows level off around 50. Overnight under overcast skies. Winds out of the north, 8 to 15 miles an hour. Chance for storms. Monday, highs level off around 63. Cloudy skies expected. Chance of rain showers. Monday night, lows level off around 42. Cloudy skies. Cloudy skies. Tuesday, decreasing clouds by Wednesday. Low 50s. Tuesday, upper 50s by Wednesday. I'm staff meteorologist Ray Miller. Currently, it's 55 degrees.
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11: Lows level off around 50. Overnight under overcast skies. Winds out of the north, 8 to 15 miles an hour. Chance for storms. Monday, highs level off around 63. Cloudy skies expected. Chance of rain showers. Monday night, lows level off around 42. Cloudy skies. Cloudy skies. Tuesday, decreasing clouds by Wednesday. Low 50s. Tuesday, upper 50s by Wednesday. I'm staff meteorologist Ray Miller. Currently, it's 55 degrees.
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0: Lows level off around 50. Overnight under overcast skies, winds out of the north, 8 to 15 miles an hour. Chance for storms, Monday, highs level off around 63, cloudy skies expected. Chance of rain showers, Monday night, lows level off around 42, cloudy skies. Cloudy skies, Tuesday, decreasing clouds by Wednesday, low 50s, Tuesday, upper 50s by Wednesday. I'm staff meteorologist Ray Miller. Currently, it's 55 degrees.
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13: Lows level off around 50. Overnight under overcast skies. Winds out of the north, 8 to 15 miles an hour. Chance for storms. Monday, highs level off around 63. Cloudy skies expected. Chance of rain showers. Monday night, lows level off around 42. Cloudy skies. Cloudy skies. Tuesday, decreasing clouds by Wednesday. Low 50s. Tuesday, upper 50s by Wednesday. I'm staff meteorologist Ray Miller. Currently, it's 55 degrees.
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12: Lows level off around 50. Overnight under overcast skies, winds out of the north, 8 to 15 miles an hour. Chance for storms, Monday, highs level off around 63, cloudy skies expected. Chance of rain showers, Monday night, lows level off around 42, cloudy skies. Cloudy skies, Tuesday, decreasing clouds by Wednesday, low 50s, Tuesday, upper 50s by Wednesday. I'm staff meteorologist Ray Miller. Currently, it's 55 degrees.
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14: Lows level off around 50. Overnight under overcast skies. Winds out of the north 8 to 15 miles an hour. Cloudy skies expected again. Monday, chance of thunderstorms. High temperatures reach up to 63. Overcast skies. Monday night, chance for showers. Lows level off around 42. Overcast skies. Tuesday, decreasing clouds by Wednesday. Low 50s. Tuesday, upper 50s by Wednesday. I'm staff meteorologist Ray Miller. Currently, it's 54 degrees.
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8: Wave weather.
15: Lows level off around 50. Overnight under overcast skies, winds out of the northeast, 5 to 10 miles an hour. Cloudy skies expected again Monday, thunderstorms likely. High temperatures reach up to 62. Cloudy skies, Monday night, chance of rain showers, lows level off around 40. Overcast, Tuesday, decreasing clouds by Wednesday. Low 50s, Tuesday, mid 50s by Wednesday. I'm staff meteorologist Ray Miller. Right now, 54.
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12: Lows level off around 50. Overnight under overcast skies. Winds out of the northeast, 5 to 10 miles an hour. Cloudy skies expected again. Monday, thunderstorms likely. High temperatures reach up to 62. Cloudy skies. Monday night, chance of rain showers. Lows level off around 40. Overcast Tuesday, decreasing clouds by Wednesday. Low 50s Tuesday, mid 50s by Wednesday. I'm staff meteorologist Ray Miller. Right now, 54.
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8: Lows level off around 50. Overnight, under mainly cloudy skies, northeasterly winds, 5 to 10 miles an hour. Cloudy skies expected. Monday, storms likely. Highs level off around 62. Overcast skies. Monday night, chance of rain showers. Lows around 40. Cloudy skies expected. Tuesday, decreasing clouds by Wednesday. Low 50s. Tuesday, mid 50s by Wednesday. I'm staff meteorologist Ray Miller. Currently, it's 53 degrees.
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11: Wave weather.
12: Lows level off around 50. Overnight, under mainly cloudy skies, northeasterly winds, 5 to 10 miles an hour. Cloudy skies expected. Monday, storms likely. Highs level off around 62. Overcast skies. Monday night, chance of rain showers. Lows around 40. Cloudy skies expected. Tuesday, decreasing clouds. By Wednesday, low 50s. Tuesday, mid 50s. By Wednesday. I'm staff meteorologist Ray Miller. Currently, it's 53 degrees.
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2: Wave weather.
0: Lows level off around 50. Overnight, under mainly cloudy skies, northeasterly winds, 5 to 10 miles an hour. Cloudy skies expected. Monday, storms likely. Highs level off around 62. Overcast skies. Monday night, chance of rain showers. Lows around 40. Cloudy skies expected. Tuesday, decreasing clouds by Wednesday. Low 50s. Tuesday, mid 50s by Wednesday. I'm staff meteorologist Ray Miller. Currently, it's 53 degrees.
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11: Wave weather.
12: Thunderstorms likely today. Otherwise, mainly cloudy skies expected. Daytime highs approaching 62. Winds out of the northeast, 8 to 15 miles an hour. Overcast again. Tonight, chance of rain showers, 40. Daytime highs approaching 51. Tomorrow, overcast skies. Sunshine mixed with clouds at times. Wednesday, with daytime highs approaching 56. 57, slight chance for showers Thursday. I'm Staff Meteorologist Ray Miller. Right now, it's 53 degrees.
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11: Thunderstorms likely today. Otherwise, mainly cloudy skies expected. Daytime highs approaching 62. Winds out of the northeast, 8 to 15 miles an hour. Overcast again. Tonight, chance of rain showers, 40. Daytime highs approaching 51. Tomorrow, overcast skies. Sunshine mixed with clouds at times. Wednesday, with daytime highs approaching 56. 57, slight chance for showers Thursday. I'm staff meteorologist Ray Miller. Currently, 52.
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It can be confusing. Confusing in what way? Well, you know what? You're going to hear. Maybe you can relate to it, actually. Got that coming up in two songs on Wave 104.1.

0: The struggle is real for men when they get married.
1: 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She watched me do it. She asked anyway, what did you just do just now?

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0: The closest. It's the closest towel.
1: She's very patient with me. So that's a hand towel. Yeah. So we wouldn't use a hand towel on the feet.
0: In my defense, the feet are the hands of the legs. So I thought I was justified in doing that. Okay, all right.
1: Thought I had it down, man. A little while later, I was in the kitchen. I was cleaning up, man. We just had that conversation. My hands, they were covered in a sauce and a little bit of spice on them. And I was going over it, and I was like, hands. And I went and I grabbed one of the fluffy hand towels from the bathroom. All I heard was, absolutely not.
0: You said hand towel for the hands. Hand. I got it right. It's on the chart.
1: She goes, no, it's the kitchen. It's tea towels only in the kitchen. I said, what about the paper towel? She goes, that's not even a towel. And that's the one you should have used.
0: I'm going to fail this test.
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8: Thunderstorms likely today. Otherwise, mainly cloudy skies expected. Daytime highs approaching 62. Winds out of the northeast, 8 to 15 miles an hour. Overcast again. Tonight, chance of rain showers, 40. Daytime highs approaching 51. Tomorrow, overcast skies. Sunshine mixed with clouds at times. Wednesday, with daytime highs approaching 56. 57, slight chance for showers Thursday. I'm staff meteorologist Ray Miller. Currently, 52.
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Kind of funny. 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
10: Weather. Thunderstorms likely today. Otherwise, mainly cloudy skies expected. Daytime highs approaching 62. Winds out of the northeast, 8 to 15 miles an hour. Overcast again. Tonight, chance of rain showers, 40. Daytime highs approaching 51. Tomorrow, overcast skies. Sunshine mixed with clouds at times. Wednesday, with daytime highs approaching 56. 57, slight chance for showers Thursday. I'm staff meteorologist Ray Miller. Currently, 52.
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0: 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You've been together for a long time. 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
0: Well, this morning, figured I'd share. Maybe it'll make a difference here. Five mistakes that couples make without even realizing it. Number one, assuming that you know everything about your partner. They say people's interests change over time. And the more you learn about your partner, the stronger your relationship's going to be. Number two, avoiding difficult conversations. Number three, focusing on what's wrong with your romantic life. They say, try emphasizing what's working and what you like about the other person. Getting stuck in maintenance mode. Relationships need a balance between everyday responsibilities.

0: possibilities and new experiences. It's too much routine can make things feel boring. Yep. Keeping feelings of connection to yourself. They say you should always share your positive feelings and appreciation with your partner. Sometimes a simple heartfelt comment can mean everything. So who knows? Maybe some of that can. It's tough, isn't it? When you've been together for a long time, it really does just kind of get stale.
1: 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Are we on the air?
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11: Wave weather.
12: Thunderstorms likely today. Otherwise, mainly cloudy skies expected. Daytime highs approaching 62. Winds out of the northeast, 8 to 15 miles an hour. Overcast again. Tonight, chance of rain showers, 40. Daytime highs approaching 51. Tomorrow, overcast skies. Sunshine mixed with clouds at times. Wednesday, with daytime highs approaching 56. 57, slight chance for showers Thursday. I'm staff meteorologist Ray Miller. Right now, it's 51 degrees.
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Question, is it legal to mow your grass in Minnesota when Minnesota Vikings are playing? Because it's I find it annoying when I'm watching the game and right outside my window, I'm like, dude, come on, man up.

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I'll tell you why. It happened over the weekend. Got that coming up after Libya on Wave 104.1. I could be

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0: I'm usually in bed, and my son is usually in his bedroom playing video games with his friends or something. But my wife and I found ourselves alone to watch a movie over the weekend. It was Friday night, and she was like, you go ahead and pick, because you never pick, and I hardly ever watch anything. But there's movies that I'll see, like, ads for, and I'll be like, I want to see that, and then I never do. So then I'm trying to think of one of those movies. We're scrolling through, like, Prime or something, and we see, what was it called, The Substance with Demi Moore, and I'm like, I was always curious about that. She's like, okay, let's watch it. So we watch it. It was, don't watch The Substance. It's like a piece of art, you know, but gory. At the same time, sort of, in weird. And I don't necessarily mind that those things exist, but it's not something that I'm going to watch with my wife. And so most of the movie, she's looking at me like, why? Why are we watching this thing? So the funny thing is, then the next night we're watching a movie together as a family. And before we even sat down, and this never happens, before we even sat down on the couch, she had already picked out the movie and everything. She wanted to make sure there was no chance Dad was going to ruin it.
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8: Weather. Thunderstorms likely today. Otherwise, mainly cloudy skies expected. Daytime highs approaching 62. Winds out of the northeast, 8 to 15 miles an hour. Overcast again. Tonight, chance of rain showers, 40. Daytime highs approaching 51. Tomorrow, overcast skies. Sunshine mixed with clouds at times. Wednesday, with daytime highs approaching 56. 57, slight chance for showers Thursday. I'm staff meteorologist Ray Miller. Right now, it's 51 degrees.
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8: Weather. Thunderstorms likely today, otherwise overcast skies. Daytime highs approaching 62. Winds out of the east, 8 to 15 miles an hour. Cloudy skies, tonight chance of rain showers, lows level off around 40. Highs around 51, tomorrow cloudy skies expected. A blend of clouds and sun, Wednesday, with daytime highs approaching 56. 57, slight chance for showers Thursday. I'm staff meteorologist Ray Miller. Right now, it's 51 degrees.
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0: it up. 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
0: I haven't noticed, but, you know, I haven't been around the high school yet, and we're going to be there tonight for a concert, so maybe I'll notice it. Apparently, frosted tips are making a comeback. They say, although it's kind of a bit of a byproduct of the buzz and bleach craze, which is you get a buzz cut, then you bleach it, and then you let it grow out. And as it grows out, it becomes frosted tips. So I don't know if people are actually frosting their tips or if they're just bleaching their hair short and then letting it grow.
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8: Thunderstorms likely today, otherwise overcast skies. Daytime highs approaching 62. Winds out of the east, 8 to 15 miles an hour. Cloudy skies, tonight chance of rain showers, lows level off around 40. Highs around 51, tomorrow cloudy skies expected. A blend of clouds and sun Wednesday, with daytime highs approaching 56. 57, slight chance for showers Thursday. I'm staff meteorologist Ray Miller. Right now, it's 51 degrees.
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Ever feel like your dog is keeping you up at night or making it difficult to sleep? Or is it the other way around? Got some new info on that coming up in two songs on Wave 104.1. I can't.

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0: Does your dog keep you up at night? They conducted a study and found that it's more often that the humans wake up the dogs. The humans, they strap fitness trackers on humans and dogs to measure who tossed and turned the most. The dog owner moved first most of the time. Now, I don't think that's the problem with our little Chihuahua who keeps me up, because that's not really his. If he moves, it doesn't wake me up. But the problem is he snuggles up on me to stay warm, and he makes me warmer when he does it. So that keeps me up. Plus, it's hard to like shove him out of the way. And sometimes he crowds a little bit. But evidently, the dog wakes up because of the human more often. Now, I have to say, in fairness, my Chihuahua doesn't have to get up and go to work at 4 a.m. So.

0: 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So I'm not concerned.
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21: Weather. Thunderstorms likely today. Otherwise, overcast skies. Daytime highs approaching 62. Winds out of the east, 8 to 15 miles an hour. Cloudy skies. Tonight, chance of rain showers. Lows level off around 40. Highs around 51. Tomorrow, cloudy skies expected. A blend of clouds and sun Wednesday with daytime highs approaching 56. 57, slight chance for showers Thursday. I'm staff meteorologist Ray Miller. Currently, it's 52 degrees.
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Not only that, I tell you what, things are really going my way because the Vikings bye week has been scheduled over MEA weekend. I can spend time with my family without being bitter that I'm missing the game.

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12: Wave weather.
13: Thunderstorms likely today. Otherwise, overcast skies. Daytime highs approaching 62. Winds out of the east, 8 to 15 miles an hour. Cloudy skies. Tonight, chance of rain showers. Lows level off around 40. Highs around 51. Tomorrow, cloudy skies expected. A blend of clouds and sun. Wednesday, with daytime highs approaching 56. 57, slight chance for showers Thursday. I'm staff meteorologist Ray Miller. Currently, it's 52 degrees.
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It's Wave 104.1. I'm Alina Jay. Hope you had a great weekend. I did. I got gold in a pickleball tournament. Yeah, 3-8 to 4-2 women's in mixed, 4-2 to 4-5. Sadly got bronze. I know. Wish it would have been gold, but hey, I'm not complaining, okay? Came home with two medals, one of them being gold. Heck yeah, baby. I'm so stoked. Anyway, hope you had a great weekend. And speaking of winning, you could score the Mega Basket giveaway thanks to Callaway Liquors this month. Fall into fun, okay? So a bunch of fall goodies are in this basket. I'll tell you what's in the basket. Plus, I'll tell you how to score the Mega Basket from Callaway Liquors coming up next on Wave.

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3: Wave weather. Thunderstorms likely today. Otherwise, overcast skies. Daytime highs approaching 62. Winds out of the east, 8 to 15 miles an hour. Cloudy skies. Tonight, chance of rain showers. Lows level off around 40. Highs around 51. Tomorrow, cloudy skies expected. A blend of clouds and sun. Wednesday, with daytime highs approaching 56. 57, slight chance for showers Thursday. I'm staff meteorologist Ray Miller. Currently, it's 52 degrees.
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Dance Wave 104.1. I'm Alina J. I want to apologize to my wife for not really doing anything this weekend other than playing pickleball. I had a tournament where I played on Friday and Saturday. Friday had to play a total of, I think it was 11 or 12 games. Oh, it was long. It was like 3.5 hours of playing pickleball. And then Saturday had to play, I think, 8 games. Yeah, that was still like 2.5 hours. So Sunday did nothing. Like, just let me lay in bed. Okay, my legs, I can't even walk, honestly. Oh, it's rough. Yeah, getting old, man. Your body feels it a lot more. Anyway, keeping it rolling, it's Taylor Swift. I Knew It, I Knew You on Wave.

It's Wave 104.1. I'm Melina J. If you've gone shopping in the past, 6 months, you've noticed that things have gotten expensive, right? And especially with the oil crisis that's going on, things are going to get even more expensive. And so I'm not shocked by this. This company just announced that they're hiking prices. This company's stuff is delicious, but maybe it might be good news for you, okay? I'll tell you what.

0: And if you love soda, you love chips, I've got some bad news for you. Yeah, PepsiCo just announced that they have to hike prices. Yeah. So their colas, chips that include Doritos, Ruffles, and Sun Chips, yeah, prices are going to go up because, well, they need to offset the rising costs of fuel, aluminum, and agricultural supplies. So, yeah, if it costs more for them to make it, it's going to cost more for us to buy it. I mean, that makes sense, right? But, yeah, I think this might be a good thing. You know, especially if you're trying to be a little bit healthier, you know, if the chips and the colas are more expensive, hopefully that means we won't buy as much, right? Right? Or will we just spend the extra couple dollars for that deliciousness? Oh, cola, chips, they're so good.
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10: Wave weather. Thunderstorms likely today. Otherwise, overcast skies. Daytime highs approaching 62. Winds out of the east, 8 to 15 miles an hour. Cloudy skies. Tonight, chance of rain showers. Lows level off around 40. Highs around 51. Tomorrow, cloudy skies expected. A blend of clouds and sun. Wednesday, with daytime highs approaching 56. 57, slight chance for showers Thursday. I'm staff meteorologist Ray Miller. Currently, 53.
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Okay, I know there's still one game tonight, but the results from the weekend are in. 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Now, if you're like, wait, Elena, I have no idea what you're talking about. What is this Pro Football Pick'ems? 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Okay, and the cool thing is you can join in at any time, and you could still be a big winner. 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
7: Weather. Thunderstorms likely today. Otherwise, overcast skies. Daytime highs approaching 62. Winds out of the east, 8 to 15 miles an hour. Cloudy skies. Tonight, chance of rain showers. Lows level off around 40. Highs around 51. Tomorrow, cloudy skies expected. A blend of clouds and sun Wednesday, with daytime highs approaching 56. 57, slight chance for showers Thursday. I'm staff meteorologist Ray Miller. Currently, 53.
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And this town's lost its faith. Our colors will fade eventually. So if our time is running out, day after day, we'll make the mundane our masterpiece. Oh my, my, oh my, my love, I take one look at you, you're taking me out.

It's Wave 104.1. I'm Elena J. If you know me, you know that I'm a yapper. yeah, I like to talk. I like to share stories. I'm an open book. Sometimes I overshare. Okay, it happens. But it was funny. I met someone this past weekend, and I've been coaching pickleball for the past couple of months, and so she's interested in taking lessons. And she was like, "Do you do this full time? Do you coach full time?" And I'm like, "No, this is my side gig. You know, I actually work for radio stations. I'm on the air." And she goes, "Oh, that makes sense." She goes, "'Cause you're pretty good at chatting." And I'm like, yeah, clocked me. I yap a lot. It's just funny. A lot of the times when I tell people I'm on the radio, you know, if they're younger, they're like, okay, whatever. If they're a little bit older, they're like, oh my gosh, you're a celebrity. Not really, but I do appreciate it. But it's kind of funny, the differences in reactions. Anyway, I'm done yapping, keeping it rolling. It's Beautiful Things. Benson Boone is on with Wave.

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Hey, what's up? I'm Melina J. Halloween. Can't believe it's just around the corner. My goodness. Less than 20 days away from the 31st of October. And apparently, a lot of people aren't doing the whole trick-or-treating thing this year. And hearing why, it makes sense. I'll tell you why people aren't trick-or-treating coming up next on Wave.

0: It's Wave 104.1. I'm Elena J. A lot of people aren't trick-or-treating this year. Why? Well, because candy prices are expensive. Yeah, so kids are going to go out to go trick-or-treating, but a lot of houses aren't going to participate because apparently a 100-piece bag of candy costs around $17. Yeah. Yep. If you want to get the good stuff, though, that's even more expensive. Yeah, this 100-piece bag, you know, probably mid-tier candy. You want to get, like, the expensive stuff, you know, like the Reese's, the Hershey's, the name brand, you know, Skittles, whatever, Starburst, whatever it may be. Yeah, even more expensive. So a lot of people just aren't participating, and I get it. But, man, that sucks for the kids, you know? Ugh, that sucks.
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8: Weather. Thunderstorms likely today. Otherwise, overcast skies. Daytime highs approaching 62. Winds out of the east, 8 to 15 miles an hour. Cloudy skies. Tonight, chance of rain showers. Lows level off around 40. Highs around 51. Tomorrow, cloudy skies expected. A blend of clouds and sun Wednesday, with daytime highs approaching 56. 57, slight chance for showers Thursday. I'm staff meteorologist Ray Miller. Currently, 53.
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Hey, Melina J. We want you to get pumped with Anderson Septic. Yeah, you could score a free one-time residential septic pumping service thanks to Anderson Septic. Super easy to get in for the win. I'll tell you how. Coming up next on Wave.

0: It's Wave 1041. I'm Alina J. You might be thinking, what should I do if I need to get a pump for my septic? 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
2: Wave weather.
3: Thunderstorms likely this afternoon. Otherwise, mainly cloudy skies expected. Daytime highs approaching 62. Easterly winds 8 to 15 miles an hour. Cloudy skies expected. Tonight, chance of rain showers. Lows level off around 40. Daytime highs approaching 51. Tomorrow, cloudy skies expected. A mix of clouds and sun. Wednesday, with a high of 56. 57, slight chance of rain showers. Thursday. I'm staff meteorologist Ray Miller. Right now, D4.
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And every time I hear the All-American Rejects, I want to watch House Bunny because Tyson Ritter, he's the lead singer of the All-American Rejects. He was in that movie, you know, he was like the love interest of Emma Stone's character. Oh, the House Bunny. Such a funny movie. Honestly, I haven't seen it in so long. Might have to watch it this week. We'll see. Anyway, keeping it rolling, Olivia Dean, It's So Easy on Wave.

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3: 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I'm Elena J. Apparently, Taylor Swift and Travis Kelce have been feuding with their neighbors. Yeah, they recently bought a home near Cleveland, Ohio. And apparently, they've been feuding for months with their neighbors over this. Oh, my goodness. I'll tell you what they were feuding over coming up next on Wave.

0: imagine Taylor Swift and Travis Kelce move next door to you. Yeah, they become your neighbors. And then you start a feud with them over them wanting to put in a private fence. Yeah. Apparently this has been going on in Cleveland. They just bought a house, yeah, in Ohio. And after months of tense fighting with their neighbors, apparently the neighbors were like, hey, that's going to block our lakefront views, which, okay, I get it. But Travis and Taylor are like, oh, we need to keep the psychos out of our, you know, we need a huge private fence. Yeah, they finally won and they get to put up the private fence. But that's crazy. Imagine feuding with Taylor and Travis. I mean, there's no way that you would win that, to be quite honest.
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9: Thunderstorms likely this afternoon. Otherwise, mainly cloudy skies expected. Daytime highs approaching 62. Easterly winds 8 to 15 miles an hour. Cloudy skies expected. Tonight, chance of rain showers. Lows level off around 40. Daytime highs approaching 51. Tomorrow, cloudy skies expected. A mix of clouds and sun. Wednesday, with a high of 56. 57, slight chance of rain showers. Thursday. I'm staff meteorologist Ray Miller. Right now, 54.
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You don't have to give that gift card to the kids. Okay, adults, you can use it yourself. All right? 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But make sure you get registered to win. You need to register every single month, okay? So if you're registered last month, you need to register again this month.

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7: Wave weather.
8: Thunderstorms likely this afternoon. Otherwise, mainly cloudy skies expected. Daytime highs approaching 62. Easterly winds 8 to 15 miles an hour. Cloudy skies expected. Tonight, chance of rain showers. Lows level off around 40. Daytime highs approaching 51. Tomorrow, cloudy skies expected. A mix of clouds and sun. Wednesday, with a high of 56. 57, slight chance of rain showers. Thursday. I'm staff meteorologist Ray Miller. Right now, it's 55 degrees.
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It's Wave 104.1. I'm Elena J. If you own like a sports facility, a place where there are, I don't know, competitions, one thing I can say is check your playlist, what you're playing while people are competing. Played in a pickleball tournament this past weekend. And as much as I love Gracie Abrams, that is not pump up music. So, yeah, she was playing over the speakers. And I mean, again, I love Gracie. She's one of my top artists. But yeah, really didn't help with getting me pumped up for the games. I need like some EDM. I need some like rock music, maybe some like 80s, like hair band rock music. You know what I mean? Like. Yeah, at least got the gold. That's fine. Still won. But yeah, sorry, Gracie. No hate. Speaking of Gracie, here she is. That's so true. It's Wave 104.1.

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It's Wave 1041. I'm Alina J. I can't believe that the state of Wyoming just banned this. Yeah. And I know you Wave listeners love this so much. If you were in Wyoming, I know you'd be leaving ASAP. I would too. I'll tell you what the state of Wyoming just banned coming up next on Wave.

0: I can't believe the state of Wyoming just banned bingo. Yeah. Ooh, we have bingo events pretty much every month here. We host them with Lakes Area Radio. People love our bingo events. I love bingo. So I can't even imagine it being banned. But yeah, the state of Wyoming has banned bingo, dice, football boards, and other games of chance. That's crazy. You could even go to jail for that. Oh, goodness. Yeah, don't like that at all. So yeah, don't go to Wyoming if you love bingo.
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10: Weather. Chance of thunderstorms this afternoon. Otherwise, overcast skies. Daytime highs approaching 62. Winds out of the northeast, 5 to 10 miles an hour. Cloudy skies expected. Tonight, chance of rain showers. Lows level off around 40. Highs level off around 51. Tomorrow, overcast. Sunshine mixed with clouds at times. Wednesday, with highs around 56. 57, slight chance of rain showers. Thursday, I'm staff meteorologist Ray Miller. Currently, 55.
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3: Wave weather.
9: Chance of thunderstorms this afternoon. Otherwise, overcast skies. Daytime highs approaching 62. Winds out of the northeast, 5 to 10 miles an hour. Cloudy skies expected. Tonight, chance of rain showers. Lows level off around 40. Highs level off around 51. Tomorrow, overcast. Sunshine mixed with clouds at times. Wednesday, with highs around 56. 57, slight chance of rain showers. Thursday, I'm staff meteorologist Ray Miller. Currently, 55.
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1: I love the relationship between Woody Harrelson and Matt McConaughey. Rumored brothers. Did they actually do the DNA test? I kind of want to watch it happen. But either way, they're like best friends. So they took the best friend challenge.
2: What do I do that annoys you the most?
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2: Go ahead. 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
3: start. 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
4: Point.
3: Okay, dang. Great. What's a role I wanted but didn't get?
2: Time to kill.
3: Bingo! By the way, not quite, because I did have that role, but then I got ejected.
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I got drive, I don't need a car. 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I'm a demon lord. Fall off what? I ain't seen the horse. Called your bluff, better cite the source. 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

0: 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But listen, sometimes that might not be as easy as you would think. This girl, her brain explodes with the order that she was given. You're going to hear that next.
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2: Wave weather.
11: Chance of thunderstorms this afternoon. Otherwise, overcast skies. Daytime highs approaching 62. Winds out of the northeast, 5 to 10 miles an hour. Cloudy skies expected. Tonight, chance of rain showers. Lows level off around 40. Highs level off around 51. Tomorrow, overcast. Sunshine mixed with clouds at times. Wednesday, with highs around 56. 57, slight chance of rain showers. Thursday, I'm staff meteorologist Ray Miller. Currently, 55.
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1: There's a Subway, and there's no one else in Subway except me and the young little girl behind the counter. And she's like, can I get you something? I said, yes, I need a foot-long, 5-meat sub, except I don't want turkey. She looks at me in a 30-second delay and looks back up and said, I can't do that. 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And she said, I can't.

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10: Chance of thunderstorms this afternoon. Otherwise, overcast skies. Daytime highs approaching 62. Northeast winds 5 to 10 miles an hour. Cloudy skies expected again tonight. Chance of rain showers. Lows level off around 39. Cloudy skies tomorrow. Highs level off around 51. Temps near average Wednesday and Thursday with highs from the mid-50s to the upper 50s. Slight chance of rain showers Thursday. I'm staff meteorologist Ray Miller. Right now, 56.
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0: 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AI can do some funky stuff nowadays. You have to triple check before you share anything on social media so you don't look like a goon. This girl, she went to TJ Maxx. She took this photo. There were no stalls at TJ Maxx, just toilets. Like, you'd just be sitting right next to somebody.
1: Guys, the funniest part of this entire video is my mom does not believe that really exists.
2: It's AI.
0: I would think, truly, if this was a thing, we would have heard and had several people post their own, like, oh my gosh, I'm not going to sit there and go to the bathroom with someone else right next to you. What is the weirdest bathroom that you've ever been to? Like, the weirdest experience? I'd love to hear.
3: What you need to do is be thankful for the life you got, you know what I'm saying? Stop looking at what you ain't got. Start being thankful for what you do got.

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0: 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Hey, it's Kat, and thanks for listening. Ooh, it is that time of year. It is the spooktacular season. Everybody talking about what your favorite candy is. What are you going as for Halloween? I want to talk about the most haunted roads in the U.S. Some people, they love that fear, and they're going to go. They're going to go as far as they can to get that rush. I'm going to tell you what road, for the third year in a row, is listed as the most haunted and why. On the way.
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11: Chance of thunderstorms this afternoon. Otherwise, overcast skies. Daytime highs approaching 62. Northeast winds 5 to 10 miles an hour. Cloudy skies expected again. Tonight, chance of rain showers. Lows level off around 39. Cloudy skies. Tomorrow, highs level off around 51. Temps near average Wednesday and Thursday, with highs from the mid-50s to the upper 50s. Slight chance of rain showers Thursday. I'm staff meteorologist Ray Miller. Right now, 56.
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Great food, great games. I love a good haunted house. I'll never shy away from maybe a ghost walk. Those are always cool. But I was reading about the most haunted roads in the U.S., and there is one in particular that is voted for the third year in a row as the most haunted. It's in New Jersey. It's called Clinton Road in West Milford. So a lot of people are like, why? It has a reputation built on decades of local folklore and very eerie encounters. And I'm sure that you could YouTube this road and see if anybody has things that were caught on camera. I need to see now.

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9: Storms likely this afternoon, otherwise overcast skies. High temperatures reach up to 62, winds out of the northeast, 5 to 10 miles an hour. Cloudy skies expected, tonight chance for showers, lows level off around 39. 51 tomorrow, cloudy skies. Sunshine mixed with clouds at times, Wednesday with daytime highs approaching 55. 57, slight chance for showers Thursday. I'm staff meteorologist Ray Miller. Right now, 55.
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0: The Lakes Hit Music, Wave 104.1. These girls, they should lead a TED Talk, I think. They know their stuff. How to get their dad to take them to Target. You just got to butter him up.
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0: 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I should have known that this was how my brain was going to work this school year. Normally, I have all my stuff in a row. I go through the school online calendar, put all the days in there. And I remember it was like 2 weeks before what I thought school was going to start. My son's like, I start school next week. I'm like, what are you talking about? It's not even late. You got to wait till after Labor Day. He's like, no, high school starts before Labor Day. So therefore, I had to go back in, make sure I knew what days were off. This mom had a tough time today. Where she took her kids instead of school. Next.
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14: Storms likely this afternoon, otherwise overcast skies. High temperatures reach up to 62, winds out of the northeast, 5 to 10 miles an hour. Cloudy skies expected, tonight chance for showers, lows level off around 39. 51 tomorrow, cloudy skies. Sunshine mixed with clouds at times, Wednesday with daytime highs approaching 55. 57, slight chance for showers Thursday. I'm staff meteorologist Ray Miller. Right now, 55.
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0: 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It's Kat. Thanks for listening. It is always common practice for me to, before the school year, head online and then mark on my planner every day that they have off, early out, stuff like that. But I think I would have known Indigenous Peoples Day, also known as Columbus Day for some, was going to trip others up.
1: What do you mean there's school today? Me and Dylan are off today for Columbus Day, so we automatically thought, oh, the kids don't have school. Let's go to the water park today. I just came back from the gym. I drove past the school. Why do I see kids going to class? Are we going to let the kids play hooky? Probably. We promised them the water park, so see you at the water park.

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7: Storms likely this afternoon, otherwise overcast skies. High temperatures reach up to 62, winds out of the northeast, 5 to 10 miles an hour. Cloudy skies expected, tonight chance for showers, lows level off around 39. 51 tomorrow, cloudy skies. Sunshine mixed with clouds at times, Wednesday with daytime highs approaching 55. 57, slight chance for showers Thursday. I'm staff meteorologist Ray Miller. Right now, it's 54 degrees.
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0: Wave 104.1, the Lakes hit music from the Pizza Ranch and Fun Zone Arcade Studio. What do you do when there is a hurricane that is about to make landfall or already kind of hitting your area and you've already battened down the hatches, you already have the bottled water supply, and now it's time to have a party.
1: I'm live here in Destin Hurricane, and I'm going to talk to some locals here.
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2: Wave weather.
11: Storms likely this afternoon. Otherwise, overcast skies. High temperatures reach up to 62. Winds out of the northeast, 5 to 10 miles an hour. Cloudy skies expected. Tonight, chance for showers. Lows level off around 39. 51 tomorrow, cloudy skies. Sunshine mixed with clouds at times. Wednesday, with daytime highs approaching 55. 57, slight chance for showers Thursday. I'm staff meteorologist Ray Miller. Right now, it's 54 degrees.
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1: I don't know. I would have to know these people really well, like have an agreement of how living together would go. But I was reading that 60% of Americans would rather share home ownership rather than renting. So when you know that your money is not going to be coming back to you, it's kind of tough to write that check every month. But when you know that it's the mortgage and one day you're going to sell your house and everyone's going to benefit. But this means you're living with your husband and then you two have found maybe another couple or a couple of siblings to live with you. And then everybody is in on the repay when you sell the house. So I think a lot of things will have to be spoken about when you sit down for this. But would you do that? 40% obviously said no.

0: 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Yo, it's poppin', it's Kendrick Lamar.
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8: Yeah.

0: That's such a great song.
1: Yeah, totally. But I loved it before it became popular. Now everybody's on it, and I'm like, oh, I seen her in concert too, so it was amazing.
0: We have no choice but to be on it. It's been, what, 11 months now?
1: Yeah.
0: I'll never forget, around Christmas time, the entire Spotify Top 50 was all Christmas songs except for one song, and it was this.
1: Yeah, that's awesome for her. I love that for her.
0: Heading up towards Halloween, and it's scary how popular it still is.
1: Oh, yeah.
0: What's your name? Where are you calling from?
1: She goes and breaks records. I'm Pamela Almaguer. I'm calling from Polson area.
0: Oh, Montana. Cool.
1: Yeah, I've been listening to radio for the last couple of weeks. I normally don't, but...
0: Oh, well, yeah. We hope that you enjoy the show. Yeah, we have a lot of fun. These are all real phone calls, real people, requests all over the country.
1: Okay, thank you. Have a great night.
0: You too. Bye-bye. Thanks for calling Nightline.

0: 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Keep the emotions flowing and go back 10 years with us now. We want to know if you remember
1: who sings it.
0: Call and win. Who sings this song?

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1: Once I was 7 years old.
0: Lightline, who sings it?
2: Lucas Graham.
0: Yes!
3: That's right.
0: You're the winner. Who's this?
2: Trina.
0: Hi, Trina. Where are you calling from?
2: Ridgeway, Iowa.
0: Oh, right. How'd you remember him? That was literally their only hit.
2: I used to be a really big fan of him.
0: Oh, well, that's great. Yeah, they used to be really big.
2: Yes.
0: And actually, Lucas Graham is the name of the group, not just the guy.
2: Oh, yep.
0: Bet you didn't know that.
2: No, I didn't.
0: Well, we're going to send you, Trina, a trophy from Liveline. It's absolutely stunning.
2: Perfect.
0: And you'll have that in the next couple of weeks, okay? Display us forever.
2: Okay, sounds good.
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0: 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Hello, live line. What do you want to hear?
1: Hi, can you play Animal by Cat's Eye?
0: Yeah, we'll get that on. What's your name?
1: Leia.
0: Leia, where are you calling from?
1: In New Hampshire.
0: What are you doing tonight?
1: Nothing. I'm driving back from gymnastics. We stopped by the store. My mom's in the store. I'm in the car right now.
0: Oh, tell her to pick up a bag of Halloween candy.
1: Okay.
0: I got home today and somebody, I don't know who, dropped off a big bag of it on the counter. And they got Kit Kats and Twix, Butterfingers, Hershey's.
1: Oh, I wish that was me. I really want candy right now.
0: All right. Well, hopefully your dream comes true, okay? Just think about it and it'll happen.
1: I will.
0: And thanks for calling Lifeline.

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Olivia Rodrigo should have gotten this song. 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I think it's only number 38 on Top 40, which is absolutely criminal. 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

0: 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Hello, Liveline. What do you want to hear?
1: Hey, I was hoping to hear Payphone.
0: Oh, Maroon 5. Yeah, we played that last night, too. It sounds so good again.
1: Oh, absolutely it does. Just the memories bring me back, you know, about grade 8 coming out there. No, oh, God, it's a good song, you know?
0: Oh, you were going into 8th grade?
1: Yeah, well... Back when that song released, I was in 8th grade, yeah.
0: Let's see, 2012, so I would have been going into 6th grade.
1: Oh, making me feel old, dude.
0: You are, compared to me, a whole 2 years. We'll play it right now. Who's this? Where are you calling from?
1: It's Matt, and I'm calling from Winnipeg.
0: Okay, here it is. Thanks for calling Liveline.
1: Yeah, have a good night.

0: headline, how lucky we would be to have her do the Super Bowl halftime show. Of course, the rumors are already swirling, like the day after the last one, but now it's getting a little bit more fierce. And Miley Cyrus is currently the front runner because Apple Music posted a little picture of Miley and then took it down 30 seconds later. Luckily, some people live on the internet and people captured a screenshot, they posted it, and it's swirling around, and that would be really, really cool as long as she doesn't perform anything from her new album, which is absolutely atrocious, Bass Persuade. There's some radio stations that are playing it, of course. When it first came out, it was like, yeah, we gotta play it, you know, big artist, she has a lot of fans, and we did too. We wanted to know what you thought of it, so we did it on Make It or Break It, and everybody said Break It. I shouldn't say everybody. It was like 80% of the listeners, and I feel like the people who said Make It, they just felt so bad. But we'll play whatever you want tonight. The phones are open. Your shout-outs and dedications, something old or new, it's up to you right now. 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

0: one. Hello, live line. What do you want to hear?
1: Something Taylor Swift.
0: Okay, how about her new song, Patient Zero?
1: Okay.
0: Do you like it?
1: I haven't heard it yet.
0: Really?
1: Mm-mm.
0: You must not be like a super, super big fan of her.
1: Mm-mm.
0: No? That's all right. We like the average people too. Who's this?
1: It's Liz.
0: Liz? Where are you calling from, Liz?
1: Fort Wayne.
0: Indiana. What's going on tonight?
1: Oh, just hanging out. My mom.
0: Listening to the radio? Sounds like a great time.
1: Yeah.
0: Well, let's play your song, okay? Thanks for calling, Lightline.
1: Okay, bye. Thank you.

0: 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Hello, Liveline. What do you want to hear?
1: Hey, Nathan. Can I hear We Are Who We Are?
0: By Kesha?
1: Yes.
0: Yeah. And who are you?
1: This is John calling from Talladega, Alabama.
0: Are you happy to be who you are?
1: I try to be. I just got a new job, so.
0: Oh, well, congratulations. That's something to celebrate. What are you going to be doing?
1: I am working at a restaurant called Subway.
0: Oh, I love Subway. What are you going to do there? Make sandwiches and stuff?
1: Yeah.
0: It definitely wouldn't be very fun if you had to clean the bathrooms. But I'm not mistaken, though. People who work at Subway, they kind of do everything, right?
1: Yeah, they do.
0: Well, just leave it for the next person, I guess. Thanks for calling Liveline.

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